Jess remonte le temps pour vous. Souvenez-vous de ça. They say an end can be a start. Feels like a barbarian, it's still alive. It's like a bad day in advance. I feel the chaos around me. A thing I don't try to deny.

0: Yo, man.
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1: What do you want, man?
0: My girl just caught me.
1: You made her catch you?
0: I don't know how I let this happen.
1: With who?
0: The girl next door, you know?
1: Man.
0: I don't know what to do.
1: Say it wasn't you.
0: Huh?